0: Picking it up, loving I'm living, so we turning up. Yeah, we turning it up.
1: RCJ, un média du Fonds social juif unifié.

0: case if I got what the feeling was like. 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You're an emotional defibrillator, but greater.
1: Waiter, I'll have another one of those.
0: I'm really not trying to impose myself, but you made me juxtapose myself, expose myself. Just give me a minute to compose myself. I like a

0: Have you seen OS?
1: Sorry?
0: OS. You seen it?
1: No, I haven't.
0: No. You seen OS?
1: No.
0: Have you seen OS? Have you seen OS? Have you seen OS? You seen our house?
1: Yeah, it's over there, mate.
0: Over there?
1: Down there.
0: Thank you.

Romeo, my Juliet's have been many, but now my Roman days have gone. Too many irons in the fire is worse.